there you go. The latest one from Black Heroes called Strictly Good Vibes. Time just called midday. We're going to go into a quick message break. And I'll be back on the other side of this week's Reggae Charts Top 10. Where we've got a new entry into the charts. We've got a brand new number one. And lots of moving and shaking, which I'll tell you all about between midday and 1 o'clock.

0: looking for an unforgettable night of live music? 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

0: Well, there you go. Caught me out there. Number 10 this week, Woody Banton and Butterflies. And there's a new entry into the charts this week at number 9, which is Massacre and Damien Jr. Gold Marley, who got together with this track. It's called One Psalm.
1: Number 9. Done well.

Number 8.

are the number 8 sounds this week of Christopher Ellis, up 2 places from last week's number 10 with My Sound. And before that you had the brand new entry into this week's charts at number 9 from Massacre and Damien Jr. Long Marley, and a track called One Song. Next up, it's up 2 places from last week's number 9 to this week's number 7 for Singer D and Richie Spice with Treat Mama Good.

Singer D and Richie Spice. This week's number 7 with Treat Mama Good. Now it's down one place this week for Stephen Marley.

Stephen Marley, this week's number 6 in the Reggae Charts Top 10 with the Hills of St. Anne. Now, Busy Signal is up one place this week. Why Love has gone from last week's number 6 to this week's

Busy Signal. Why Love, this week's number 5 in the Reggae Charts Top 10. Loving that tune. Now it's a drop this week from last week's number 1 to this week's number 4 for Ginger. And this is Water.

0: yes. Ginger and Water. This week's number 4 in the Reggae Charts Top 10. Into the top 3 now. And it's up this week. One place from last week's number 4 to this week's number 3 for Christopher Martin alongside Agent Sasko. And this is Easy.
1: Number 3.

Christopher Ellis and Agent Sasko at number 3 in the charts this week, with Easy at number 3. Very close to that new number 1. But next up, we've got this week's number 2. And it's up one place for Richie Stevens from last week's number 3 to this week's number 2. This is Wedge Sugar.

0: Oh, there you go. This week's number two, Richie Stevens on Wet Sugar. I'm going to play this week's number one straight after a word from these guys.
1: Sunday between 11 o'clock in the morning and 1 o'clock in the afternoon. It's me, Gary James, on Super Retro Sunday. Lots of great tunes from the 50s, 60s, 70s and 80s. A few true stories and a few facts from the British Book of Useless Information. So that's Sunday between 11 and 1 on Outreach Radio. 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
4: 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Number one. Man of God. Father.

0: this week's number one.
1: In Humber.
0: Brand new in the top spot for Future Fambo and Sheenrix. Sheenworx, I should say. This week's number one, we give thanks. Right, I think it's time to go island hopping. We're going to take a look at the top three as seen from the island of Reunion. La Réunion in the Indian Ocean. Kicking off with this one at number three this week. La Réunion Lela. Wisdom.

0: there you go. Dayran Shubiru style, a track called Prière, which simply means prayer in Creole. Well, there we go. So yeah, that's the number two track on the Island Arena at the moment, which means we've got the number one, and it is great, this number one. I'm absolutely loving it. It's Coven, Kent One and Maisel, they got together with a track called L'Avenir.
1: DJ Oz.

0: Oh, loving that one. Number one track on the island of Reunion at the moment. Cavan, Kent One and Maiso. And a track called L'Avenir. Now, if you are in the Romsey area tomorrow, we're going to be at the Memorial Park from Walk the Testway. The walk is happening tomorrow. I think if you haven't registered already, it's probably too late, but there's going to be a lot of people walking to raise money for their chosen charities. Myself, Sean O'Brien and Charlotte Neal will be down at the Memorial Park in Romsey to greet the walkers as they come back from their walks and have a little chat to them about how they got on and who they were raising money for. So if you happen to be in the Romsey area and you'd like to pop down to the park, do come down, say hello, it'd be nice to meet you. And we'll be there playing some great music as well. Looking forward to that. Next up, I'm going to do a little bit. I was going to do a little bit of a throwback, but I'm going to hold on for a minute because I'm going to play the track that's number one on the island of Haiti at the moment. And it's Rochelle Guillaume and Bambi and Tagli.
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0: Ah, there you go. Number one on the island of Haiti at the moment is Rochelle Guillaume and Bambi, and a track they called Tagli. What a great track. Well, I'm going to go for a little bit of a tropical throwback. Not throwing it back that far, mind. A little something from Nail. Nail, that's what she's like. This is called Pour Toi For You.
1: For the best in Island Jam, it's got to be Island Vibration.

Oh, there you go. Niall and Portsmouth, I'm taking you back to 2011 there, a little bit of a Zouk throwback. Right now, coming up after me at 1 o'clock will be our very own Charlotte Neal with the Neal Deal. Ollie's here from 3 till 5 with the Saturday Afternoon Party. Carl is here from 5 till 7 with Are You Ready to Party? And Graham will be here from 7 o'clock with Club Classics. I'm going to finish off with this one. A little something soca kind of style from Farmer Nappy. This is his latest one called Ride or Die.

Farmer Nappy and Ride or Die. Rounding off today's Island Vibrations. I'm going to get out of here. Charlotte's up next. I'll be back on Monday for drive time from 4 p.m. Hope you have a really good rest of the weekend. Catch you later.

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1: Good evening. 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

The Cure and the Love Cat from 1983 on Indie Hits on Outreach Radio. 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

Stereolab and Miss Modular on Indie Hits on Outreach Radio. So yes, Indie Hits from 7 till 9, then Turn It Up between 9 and 10. We will have the gig guide for you. Fancy some live music, some suggestions on the way. We've got three tracks from the classic indie album. First of those before 8 p.m. And we'll have a couple of local bands to play you as well later on. 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
1: 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Hope you're enjoying the tunes. 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

Chemical Brothers, Galvanize. Before that, Blur and Girls and Boys. It's Indie Hits on Outreach Radio. Steve Ridout here with the first of three songs now from my classic indie album, which this week is Bottle It In by Kurt Vile, released 12th of October 2018. This one's called One Trick Ponies. 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

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Steve Ridout here. If you want to get in contact, say hello. 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Got the gig guide on the way very soon, plus another track from my classic indie album. Right now, though, it is Altered Images and Don't Talk to Me About Love.

three songs now from my classic indie album for tonight, which is Bottle It In by Kurt Vile from 2018. And this one's called Loading Zones. Title refers to Vile bragging about his skill at parking in restricted areas without getting a parking ticket. Kurt Vile, Loading Zones on Outreach Radio.

0: So good to hear that. Loading Zones from Kurt Vile from the album Bottle It In. Classic indie album for tonight. One more song from that very soon. Can you guess which one it's going to be?
1: Yeah.
0: You're right. Indie Hits on Outreach Radio with Bravery next. And this is an honest

for Bravery and An Honest Mistake on Indie Hits on Outreach Radio. Steve here, hope you're enjoying the tunes. Got the gig guide for you now as promised, and let's start with the Joiners in Southampton. On Thursday the 1st of October, they've got Gans. Friday the 2nd, it's the Tubs. And Saturday the 3rd, it's a Limousine. Meanwhile, at the Wedgwood Rooms in Southsea, tomorrow it's Pacific Avenue. Tuesday the 29th, it's Gone. And Thursday the 1st of October, it is Man, Woman, Chainsaw. Sold out now. But don't worry if you've missed out on seeing Man, Woman, Chainsaw, because they've already announced more tour dates for next year, and you can see them at the 1865 in Southampton on Saturday the 8th of May 2027. Man, Woman, Chainsaw. The Railway Inn in Winchester on Wednesday, it's the Undercover Hippie. At the 1865, which you just mentioned. On Tuesday the 29th, it's the Meteors. And Thursday the 1st, it's Lie Back. Papillon in Southampton on Saturday the 3rd of October is the Stereo MCs. Then on Sunday the 4th, it's High Fade.

from Southampton. They are Tuba Libra, and that's called Dig. And you can see them at the Railway Inn in Winchester on Friday, the 2nd of October. Love that. Indie Hits on Outreach Radio, playing you Travis next. 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

Manic Street Preachers, Decline and Fall on Indie Hits on Outreach Radio. And here it is then, third and final track from the classic indie album for tonight on this show, Bottle It In by Kurt Vile from 2018. This, of course,

I was on the beach, but I was thinking about the bay. Got to the bay, but by then I was far away. I was on the ground, but looking straight into the sun. But the sun went down and I couldn't find another one.

more so. I was in the grass, so I was chilling out, but with a very drifting mind. So I was on the ground, circa planet Earth.

How cool is that? Kurt Vile and Bass Ackwards from the album Bottle It In, which was the classic indie album for tonight. I hope you enjoyed the selections from that. It is Indie Hits on Outreach Radio. Steve Ridd out here. Got Turn It Up, an hour of new music on the air between 9 and 10 tonight. A couple more indie hits to take us there. This one is The Breeders and Cannonball.

is The Breeders and Cannonball, and that's pretty much it for indie hits for tonight. Don't go anywhere though, because we've got Turn It Up on the way in just one moment. Loads of great new music to play you between 9 and 10 tonight. 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This show up there from round about midnight tonight. Staying there for 7 days. Listen back again and again and again. Is The Prodigy next? And

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1: Yes, that was Indie Hits, and this is Turn It Up, an hour of new tunes, starting with the new song from Johnny Marr. His new album, The Age of Everything, is scheduled for release on the 2nd of October. And this is the new single from it, Johnny Marr, and It's Time on Turn It Up on Outreach Radio.

great stuff. Johnny Marr, It's Time on Turn It Up on Outreach Radio. And the album The Age of Everything is out on the 2nd of October, which is the same day as the new album from Fat Dog, their second album, Cancel Me I'm Tired, which features this brand new single, Call It What You Want, Fat Dog on Outreach Radio.

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It was a new entry at number one in the charts on Friday for Bieber Doobie and her album Pylon. Well done to her, that's great news. From that album, this is Memories, Bieber Doobie.

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From it, that's Memories. Turn it up on Outreach Radio. 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This is called Three Things.

Dre and radio station X-Ray spell E-X-R-E. Eleanor Tonla of Daughter X-Ray. Before that, The Big Moon and Three Things. Their album Forever is out on the 30th of October. Turn It Up on Outreach Radio with a new single from The Howlers next. We're claiming them, as I said before, as a local band because the lead singer comes from Portsmouth. And they play an in-store at Pie and Vinyl in Portsmouth on the 10th of October and another in-store at Vinylo in Southampton on the 15th. And then they play a full gig at the Joiners in Southampton on the 11th of March 2027. 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

Watching from a Distance Too Far. You can see them at the Academy in Bournemouth, along with the Wonderstuff on Friday, the 9th of October. Before that, it was the Howlers from Portsmouth and the new single Drive. And this is Yard Act, who'll be playing Southampton Guildhall on the 24th of November. This is You're Gonna Need a Little Music.

Reach Radio, playing Yard Axe. You're gonna need a little music. As I say, they play Southampton Guildhall on Tuesday, the 24th of November. And 3 days later, at the same venue, Embrace will be there. Embrace in Southampton at the Guildhall on Friday, the 27th of November. This, from their latest album, Avalanche, is Up in Your Feelings.

Embrace, Up In Your Feelings. They play Southampton Guildhall on Friday the 27th of November, which is the same day that the Mystery Jets play the Wisdoms in Southsea. Here they are with Flea Joint.

Mystery Jet and Flea Joint on Turn It Up on Outreach Radio. Got another local band for you now. 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

from Southampton. And that's their new song, Architect. 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

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And before that, Teenage Fan Club with the new single Be With You Tonight. 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This is The Eels.

Feeble Little Horse with Rewind, and before that the Eels and Congratulations to Me. This has been Turn It Up on Outreach Radio. I'm Steve Ridout. Stand by for International Jazz Impressions with Paul Clarkson in just a couple of minutes' time. I'll play out with Shed 7. They play the Academy in Bournemouth on the 10th of December. This is Stand Together. Thanks for listening. Take care. Good night.

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As the nights win out over the days, it's a better reason still to listen to Jazz and Blues on a Sunday night here on Outreach Radio. Very good evening. I'm Andy Cortez, hosting you for the next 55 minutes with the best in jazz and blues, coming from Buddy Guy, George Benson, and also a bit of older swing stuff from Geraldo and his orchestra way back in the 1930s and 40s. First, though, Eric Bibb setting the tone with some good stuff.

0: Good evening. 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There is nothing wrong. We have taken control as to bring you this special show. We will return it to you as soon as you are grooving.
1: Coming to you directly from the mothership. Top of the chocolate Milky Way. 500,000 kilowatts of P-Funk power. So kick back, dig, while we do it to you in your eardrum.

Jim Hall and his quartet, and How Deep Is the Ocean? That was from an album from 1989 called Across the City. We're listening to Jazz Me Blues, making the connection here. I'm Andy Cortez, hosting you every Sunday night, well, fortnightly Sundays, along with Paul Clarkson and Jazz and Blues from 10 till 11 here on Outreach Radio. Well, so to the playing of George Buddy Guy, major turning point in the history of guitar-based blues. Through boldness and invention, he defined a new role in lead guitar solos in his music. Growing up in Louisiana and teaching himself to play guitar by imitating what he heard on the radio, he moved to Chicago in 1957, cast about for a musical career. And through a public contest, he ended up on a recording session with Otis Rush, who encouraged George Guy to get into the Chicago blues scene. And along with Muddy Waters and Magic Sam, their style became known as West Side. As for Buddy Guy's playing, well, explosive, irregular phrasing across the beat, and not bending the notes in the normally expected places, and make all his music unique. His most inventive period was probably the early to mid-1960s, but he continued to make innovative music right into the 1990s. Well, here we go, from 1961 then, this is Stone Crazy.

from the later part of the career of Buddy Guy. That was the title song of his 1993 album, Feels Like Rain. We play all sorts of styles here on Jazz Me Blues, and we're going back now to the 1930s and 40s. Time to roll back the carpet and do a bit of quick step dancing with Geraldo and his orchestra. Don't Fence Me In.

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On my cayuse, let me wander over yonder till I see the mountains rise. I want to ride to the ridge where the west comes.

Geraldo and his orchestra, and how beautiful you are. Well, you are beautiful, and the vocalist on that one was Cyril Grantham, a name very much steeped in the 1930s and 40s, maybe not yet adopted by our rap music colleagues. Why not slip complicated and let me host a smoothie on Tuesday afternoons from 2 till 4 on Outreach Gold. Programs stacked with great features you'll love, including classic album tracks, what's on Out and About, and a monthly book review. Find something new to say with the Word Nerd or keep up the latest movie releases. So why not take a swerve in my direction, the Tuesday afternoon diversion, 2 till 4, I'm Andy C.

This is called The Vulture, and a lot of people think it's a poem, and after they hear me sing it, they're sure it's a poem. But we're going to take a shot at it anyway.

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0: If you think Louis Armstrong in jazz, then Blind Lemon Jefferson is the equivalent in country blues, a pioneer whose style influenced everything that came after. In his lifetime, biographies and collated histories of black entertainers were rarely kept, but we think Blind Lemon Jefferson was born in 1897 in East Texas, some claim 1887. Blind from birth, he learned guitar and started singing for a living, and by the time he moved to Dallas in 1917, he seemed to be well known. His guitar playing was widely admired by his peers, but it is his extraordinary voice which singles him out. He died in 1929, so we only have recordings from the last 3 or 4 years of his career. These display his guitar dexterity and skill in the arrangement of both blues and ragtime. And here he is with Black Snake Moan.
1: No mama now. Oh, ain't got no mama now. 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

Sometimes it's just nice to let the music play, isn't it? Hope you enjoyed that, This Masquerade, from George Benson, and he's one of the very few jazz guitarists who can sing really well. Worldwide fame in pop and R&B, and maybe the most gifted jazz guitarist of his generation. And over his long career, which started way back in 1962, a recording with keyboard player Jack McDuff sees him play with many of the jazz literati. His 1975 album, Breezin', is still one of the best-selling jazz albums ever, and This Masquerade was a big hit in its own right. There are always exciting moments in all of his guitar work, and he often scat sings along with his solos, what has become known in the trade as doing a George Benson. Anyway, let's hear some of his later work with an album called Irreplaceable from 2004. This is Cell Phone. Enjoy the music of George Benson.

Well, I hope you enjoyed our selection here tonight on Jazz Me Blues. I'll be back with you in a fortnight's time with more jazz and blues. But next week and next Sunday at the same time, Paul Clarkson will be here with his international jazz impressions. I'll catch you next time. This is Andy C saying take care and stay lucky. Wynton Marsalis is going to play us out one by one.

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2: Counter-terrorism policing says a dual UK Iranian national is being questioned after he became the sixth person arrested in connection with the suspected RAF Fairford terror plot. The 25-year-old man was arrested in the borough of Westminster on Thursday on suspicion of preparation of terrorist acts. Crisis talks have taken place between Brussels and the UK to discuss emergency diesel stocks. It says the US President Donald Trump warned he may put pressure on the EU to release its reserves. The average price of a litre of diesel in the UK stood at around £1.99 on Thursday. Prisoners have thanked Andy Burnham as they walked free from jail early. The first wave of releases began yesterday, with 700 criminals expected to be freed across the country. Here's one of them.
3: Yeah, it's good, mate. Yeah, I wasn't in that long, actually. I'm not on the IPP thing. I was only there a couple of weeks, so...
2: And in the football, Wales came from behind to beat Norway 2-1 at the Cardiff Stadium last night. That's the latest here from Radio News Hub. I'm Matthew Dudley.
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0: this Sunday between 11 o'clock in the morning and 1 o'clock in the afternoon. It's me, Gary James, on Super Retro Sunday. Lots of great tunes from the 50s, 60s, 70s and 80s, a few true stories and a few facts from the British Book of Useless Information. So that's Sunday between 11 and 1 on Outreach Radio. 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
3: 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Also known as the Justified Ancients of Moon Moon. Forevermore known as a jazz.

0: Looking for an unforgettable night of live music? Then head to the 1865 in Southampton. 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
5: Counter-terrorism policing says a dual UK-Iranian national is being questioned after he became the sixth person arrested in connection with the suspected RAF Fairford terror plot. The 25-year-old man was arrested in the borough of Westminster on Thursday on suspicion of preparation of terrorist acts. Crisis talks have taken place between Brussels and the UK to discuss emergency diesel stocks. It says the US President Donald Trump warned he may put pressure on the EU to release its reserves. The average price of a litre of diesel in the UK stood at around £1.99 on Thursday. Prisoners have thanked Andy Burnham as they walked free from jail early. The first wave of releases began yesterday, with 700 criminals expected to be freed across the country. Here's one of them.
6: Yeah, it's good, mate. Yeah, I wasn't in that long, actually. I'm not on the IPP thing. I was only there a couple of weeks, so...
5: And in the football, Wales came from behind to beat Norway 2-1 at the Cardiff Stadium last night. That's the latest here from Radio News Hub. I'm Matthew Dudley.
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2: Counter-terrorism policing says a dual UK Iranian national has been questioned after he became the sixth person arrested in connection with the suspected RAF Fairford terror plot. The 25-year-old man was arrested in the borough of Westminster on Thursday on suspicion of preparation of terrorist acts. Crisis talks have taken place between Brussels and the UK to discuss emergency diesel stocks. It says the US President Donald Trump warned he may put pressure on the EU to release its reserves. The average price of a litre of diesel in the UK stood at around £1.99 on Thursday. Prisoners have thanked Andy Burnham as they walked free from jail early. The first wave of releases began yesterday, with 700 criminals expected to be freed across the country. Here's one of them.
3: Yeah, it's good, mate. Yeah, I wasn't in that long, actually. I'm not on the IPP thing. I was only there a couple of weeks, so...
2: And in the football, Wales came from behind to beat Norway 2-1 at the Cardiff Stadium last night. That's the latest here from Radio News Hub. I'm Matthew Dudley.
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0: Looking for an unforgettable night of live music? Then head to the 1865 in Southampton. 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

Good morning to you. Welcome to the show. This is The Morning Mix. My name's Sean O'Brien, taking you up from 10 a.m. until 12 noon today, every day, Monday to Friday, here on Elreach Radio, broadcasting across Hampshire on DB+. And don't forget FM 102.5 as well in the southern parts of Hampshire. Now, coming up for you in this hour of the show, as well as that great music you've come to expect from the 80s up to present day, the fantastic music, I've got the Where Am I quiz. I've got the place. I've got the three clues. Can you become Smarty Pants champion today and be able to wear those Smarty Pants with pride? We will be finding that out. Don't forget, it is Friday today. Today, Ravey Friday, part of the weekend. If you get it right today and you get those smarty pants on, it's completely up to you. But you can wear them for the whole weekend if you want to. Great music on the way. Then we'll get going on the Where Am I quiz. This is the Lighthouse Family

Mark Ross there with Amy Winehouse playing to you on Outreach Radio, bringing us into our first clue for the Where Are My Quiz. Here goes then. Right. Okay. Let me just explain. When we do these Where Are My Quizzes in the first hour of the show, what happens is I get the three clues. And they're in order, so they're going to suit more people as they go along. I don't believe anything is hard or easy. It really is only if it suits you. However, I'm not convinced this first one is going to suit anyone, so I think you're going to need a second, if not the third as well. So here goes. The first one for you then is about that in the Doomsday Book, this place is listed as having 90 houses. That's it. That is the first clue. Remember, you are focusing on our broadcast here, so Hampshire, just over the Hampshire border or across the right for this one. 90 houses listed in the Doomsday Book. I think you need another one. It's on its way.

Sabrina Carpenter there with, please, please, please, bringing us into our second clue for the Where Am I quiz. Our very much needed second clue is what I'm going to say. Let's go with that first one for you, and I will release the second one. So the first clue I gave you was the fact in the Doomsday Book there's listed as having 90 houses in this place. The second clue for you, I didn't know this. You might know this if you've looked into the history of this place, or you live there, or anyway, doesn't matter. Right, second clue for you is historically this place is known for manufacturing the bricks that built the Royal Albert Hall. I didn't know this. Do you know where I am already? Do you need the third and final clue? If you do, do not worry. It is on its way for you. I've got Sam Fender and Olivia Dean for you now.

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Well, they have it. Sophie Ellis-Bextor wanting you to take her home right here on Outreach Radio, broadcasting across Hampshire on DAB Plus FM 102.5 in Southern Hampshire. Let's concentrate on the Where Are My Quiz then. Can you be crowned Smarty Pants champion? Well, let's find out. We'll be finding out very, very shortly, but I do have a third clue for you. Let's go through the two I've given you. And I'll give you a bit of a geographical rough one. That's what it is. So the first one was the fact that in the Doomsday Book, 90 houses are listed at this place. St. Clue, historically, this place is very well known for manufacturing the bricks that built the Royal Albert Hall. And your third and final one is this place lies between Southampton and Portsmouth. Where could I be?

smells like Team Spirit Nirvana. They're playing to you on Outreach Radio, bringing you the tunes, the cheese, the crackers, and everything. Every hit, I'm telling you, from the 80s up to present day. Maybe not in this show, but they're on our list. Now, you're waiting, aren't you, for the Where Am I quiz answer to see if you could become Smarty Pants champion and wear those Smarty Pants with pride across the whole weekend, should you wish to. Here we go, then. I'm going to get through the clues, by the way. I'll do that, then I'll give you the answer. So the first one was the fact that there are 90 houses listed in this place in the Doomsday Book. The second one is, historically, this place is very well known for manufacturing the bricks that built the Royal Albert Hall. And the third one is, this place is between Southampton and Portsmouth. And the answer for you, are you ready? The answer is Fareham. It's as simple as that. Fareham is the correct answer. If you got it right, get those Smarty Pants on, wear them with pride, tell everyone you got it right, and I'll reach for you and start listening again next Monday, when we'll be doing it all again from 10 o'clock. The white selection of the

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Elton John there with sad songs. No sad songs on here. This is The Morning Mix. My name is Sean O'Brien, giving you the very best music from the 80s up to present day. I like to say the cheese and the crackers, giving you the very best variety of music. Music is what we love here on this station, and there are so many different shows you can have a look at. 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I've got the Stone Roses on the way for you, but first of all, Belinda Carlisle with Leave a Light On for Me.

the Stone Roses plenty on the morning mix here on Outreach Radio. My name is Sean O'Brien, taking you up to 12 noon. Now, don't forget, our brand new and all shiny player is on you. 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I've got Louise now with Arms Around the World.

It's the one she won with. It's the winner song, Leona Lewis, there with A Moment in Time playing to you here on Outreach Radio. Now, don't forget to head across to our social medias and follow us to see what we're getting up to. We're on Facebook and Instagram, Outreach Radio. Do follow us, see what we're getting up to. Out and about in Hampshire, in and around Hampshire, doing our different events for the rest of the year and across next year as well. 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

Olivia Rodrigo there with Drop Dead playing to you on Outreach Radio. Now, I'm rather hoping, I'm going to continue to look at this weather, actually, because it does change all the time. Hoping to get a barbecue on Sunday. Yep, you heard it here right. I'm going to try for a barbecue. It could be the last one this year if the weather gets rainy and cold and all that kind of stuff. I don't mind doing barbecues in the cold. I don't like doing barbecues in the rain. That kind of defeats the whole object of it. But I don't mind it being cold. What's the latest you've ever done a barbecue within the year? A lot of people do them on like Christmas morning, don't they? Christmas morning to do the breakfast or something like that, or November around the bonfire night and that sort of thing. Some people don't care, and they do it all year round. They are professional barbecuists, if that's even a word.

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If things go wrong, it's just incidental. My bad, never got the memo that you never have fun while you're in the limo. Yeah, you wanna ride in the six, you wanna dine in the six. And when I lean for the kiss, you said I'll probably send you some pics. And I'm

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Yeah.

Oasis there with Live Forever. Plenty here on Outreach Radio. That is almost it for me for today and for this week. Now, I will be back on Monday, of course, between 10 a.m. and 12 noon. If you can join me then for another whole week of the morning mix, that will be fantastic. We will be bringing out the World My Quiz as well. New places in the first hour of the show across the whole week and see if you can become Smarty Pants champion. Whatever you choose to get up to for the rest of the day and across the weekend, have a fantastic one. And I'll meet you back here on Monday. See ya.

0: Looking for an unforgettable night of live music? 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
2: We're told not to worry about diesel shortages despite pressure from the US for Europe to use their reserves. Matthew Dudley has more.
3: The Transport Minister, Keir Maeda, says that Britain's supply of diesel was robust and resilient, and the country has a wide range of sources. Britain joined crisis talks with Brussels yesterday as they discussed whether to release fuel stocks amid rocketing prices. It follows President Donald Trump claiming he was thinking about banning exports of US diesel. The prices of diesel have soared in recent months because of the disruption to global supplies.
2: The FA has released a statement on Manchester City's breaches of the Premier League's financial rules. They say the decision has significant implications for the integrity of the game. Manchester City have been found guilty of all 115 charges but are expected to lodge their appeal today. And the return of The Celebrity Traitors was the most watched debut episode of any series of the programme in the UK. The second series of the game show launched yesterday. That's the latest from Radio News Hub. I'm Tanita Sims.
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Sunday between 11 o'clock in the morning and 1 o'clock in the afternoon. It's me, Gary James, on Super Retro Sunday. Lots of great tunes from the 50s, 60s, 70s and 80s, a few true stories and a few facts from the British Book of Useless Information. 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

If you're going out this Saturday and you need some music to get you in the mood, then join me, Carl, for Are You Ready to Party? 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I hope to see you this Saturday at 5 o'clock for Are You Ready to Party?

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2: Ed Miliband will stand in for Andy Burnham on an emergency G7 call to discuss world energy markets. It comes amid concerns about diesel supply as prices reach £2 a litre for the first time. The Prime Minister is attending his father's funeral. Manchester City have appealed against a judgment that they broke financial rules. An independent commission found the club guilty in a report released earlier this week. The FA say the decision has significant implications for the integrity of the game. Zap Polanski claims that the Greens Party's electoral victories push Labour towards a more progressive governing agenda.
3: And last May, London turned green. The amazing Zoe and Liam and all of our new council leaders with their historic victories every corner of this country. Greens elected.
2: And a notebook containing Freddie Mercury's song lyrics has sold for over £270,000 at auction. That's the latest from Radio News Hub. I'm Lucy Gorman-Lee.
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1: 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Steve Ridout here for the Friday Tea Time Show. Loads of great music, old and new, through till 7 o'clock. Hope you're good today. Hope you'll enjoy the tunes over the next 3 hours. All sorts of things to tell you about. We'll be talking about poetry, post offices, art shows, noisy exhausts, a time capsule, and fat dog. And all the regular bits and pieces on the way as well. What's the word? Backwards track. And our new music selector.

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0: Afternoon, Steve Ridout here with the Friday Tea Time Show, Fridays 4 till 7pm. Yes, as I said, all the regular bits and pieces on the way. We've got What's the Word coming up very soon. See if you can work out what our mystery word is from the musical clues. Later on, a backwards track and the new music selector where you get to choose the new tunes. And we'll round it all off with the Tea Time Disco, getting you in the mood for club classics just before 7 o'clock tonight. It's all on the way. If you want to get in contact this afternoon, say hello, that'll be nice. It's steve@outreachradio.co.uk. 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Quick check on the travel for you. On the train, some disruption between Salisbury and Romsey. That was following an earlier trespass on the railway. All lines now reopened, but disruption expected until about 6 o'clock there. Taking a look at the roads, and the A34 is slow southbound approaching Winchester. The M3 slow both ways around Winchester, north and southbound. The M27 is slow at Junction 1, getting on to the A31 at Cadenham. And in the centre of Southampton, it's very busy around the centre of Portswood in Southampton. Also, Burgess Road and Winchester Road looking pretty busy in both directions. Marchwood Bypass and Hythe Bypass are both looking pretty busy. Hedge End, Charles Watts Way is slow as usual as you head up to the motorway, and then that continues slow from the motorway up to the A27. Burswellton Road in Southampton looking pretty busy in both directions. Slow between Fareham and Gosport in patches. And the centre of Portsmouth, the usual delays. Eastern Road looking busy in patches in both directions. And then the usual busy patches in the centre of town. Kingston Road looking busy in both directions. As is Fratton Road, Goldsmith Avenue quite busy as well. Keep you up to date with that throughout the afternoon. Here's something new and fantastic from Fontaines DC. They're back with a new album very soon. This is the first single from it. It's called Marianne. 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

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That's the WhatsApp and the text number. What have I got to tell you about here? Southampton City Art Gallery have got their new exhibition, Art Then, British Painting, Sculpture and Drawing, 1910 to 1960. That's taking place now. Around 100 paintings, sculptures and drawings, the story of modern British art during the first half of the 20th century. It's open now and it runs until the 21st of February next year. What else have I got? Another art exhibition to tell you about. Winchester Gallery, which is in the city's School of Art, is hosting a show by Yolande Harris. On behalf of these, Sound Portal for Bell Bubbles runs from today, Friday the 2nd of October, to Saturday the 7th of November. And looking a bit further ahead, Sunday the 11th of October, Romsey Antiques Vintage and Decorative Arts Market takes place in and around the Town Hall and the Corn Market and the 100, 9:30 till 3:30, all around the centre of Romsey. That's Sunday the 11th of October. Got something you'd like mentioned? steve@outreachradio.co.uk. Ready for What's the Word then? Spelling out a word using records. Six letters in our mystery word today. All you've got to do, as always, is take the first letter from the title of each song, stick them all together, and they spell our mystery word. No prizes, but I'd love to hear from you if you know what the word is at any point. I'll give those contact details once again in just a moment. But here comes the first song. Take the first letter from the title of this song, and that's your first letter in this afternoon's six-letter mystery word.

So that's quite easy, isn't it? Take the first letter from the title of that song, and that's your first letter in our mystery word today. What's the word on Outreach Radio? Spelling out a word using records. Six letters in the mystery word this afternoon, so six songs. Take the first letter from the title of each song, not the band or the singer, but the song title. Stick them all together and they spell a mystery word. If you think you know what it is, let me know. steve@outreachradio.co.uk or WhatsApp 0770 090807. You could win absolutely nothing, but don't let that stop you. Here comes song two. Take the first letter from the title of this song. That's your second letter in today's word.

0: song two on What's the Word This Afternoon. 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What's the word? 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
0: What else have I got to tell you about here? There's a spooky trail for children taking place in Winchester for the half-term holidays, taking place from the 17th of October to the 1st of November. Children can look for nine hidden letters around Winchester city centre, make a mystery word, and hand in your sheets at the Visitor Information Centre or the Ark or Winchester City Museum, and you could be winning a prize. That's the Spooky Winchester Trail taking place at half term. What else can I tell you about? Winchester Film Society are showing The Secret Agent, rated 15, at Winchester Science Centre and Planetarium on Tuesday the 6th of October. Tickets are £8. And it's Hamble Harvest Festival tomorrow, taking place from 10 a.m. till 3 p.m. at the Foreshore Car Park overlooking the River Hamble, bringing together local farmers, food producers and artisan businesses for a day of celebrating the best of Hampshire's food, drink and craftsmanship. That's the Hamble Harvest Festival tomorrow, the 3rd of October, 10 a.m. till 3 p.m. Got something you'd like a mention for? Let me know, steve@outreachradio.co.uk. We can give you a mention before 7 o'clock, probably. Ready for song three then on What's the Word? Take the first letter from the title of this wonderful tune, and that will be your third letter in our six-letter mystery word. And the mystery word does relate to something that's happening later on today, if that helps. steve@outreachradio.co.uk if you think you know, or WhatsApp 0770 090807. 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

0: Three on What's the Word? Take the first letter from the title of that song. That's your third letter in our six-letter mystery word. Song four on the way in just one moment. Think you know what the word is? Let me know. steve@outreachradio.co.uk. No prizes. Looking quite nice out of the window here at the moment. Blue skies, sunshine, no wind, little bit of a cloud. I make it 18 degrees here at the moment. Overnight, fairly cloudy with lows of 12 degrees. Sunset tonight, by the way, is around 6:45. Tomorrow, mostly cloudy, some sunny spells, but really staying dry. Highs of 20 degrees tomorrow. And Sunday's looking pretty sunny. Highs of 21 degrees. In Lymington, next low tide is at 9:09. In Southampton, next high tide is at 6:01. And in Portsmouth, the next low tide is at 9:16. 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
1: Don't expect too much in the early days. 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

Outreach Radio, the Friday Tea Time Show, doing What's the Word? 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That was song 5 in our sixth letter, What's the Word for this afternoon. Think you know what the word is? 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One more song until I give you the answer. You can WhatsApp 07770 090807. You won't win anything, but love to hear from you this afternoon if you think you know what that word is. One more song, then I'll tell you. On the trains, following an earlier trespass on the railway between Salisbury and Romsey, all lines are now reopened, but there is still disruption between Salisbury and Romsey. That's expected to continue until around 6 p.m. Looking at the roads, busy in the centre of Portsmouth, nothing unusual, just generally busy. Goldsmith Avenue, that's slow. Fratton Road, busy in both directions. Kingston Road, slow. Eastern Road, busy in patches. Haven't bypassed, that's very, very slow. Long queues, particularly if you're heading eastbound there at the moment. Looking around Southampton, and the M271 is pretty much slow all the way northbound from the start of the motorway up to the M27. Busy around the centre of Portswood in Southampton. Marchwood bypass busy in both directions, as is the Hythe bypass. Hedge End, Charles Watts Way is slow heading up to the motorway and then on to the A27. The M27 slow at Junction 1 for Cadnam going westbound. The M3 slow both ways around Winchester, looking very busy there. A34 slow approaching that. We'll keep you up to date with that throughout the afternoon. Here comes song 6 on What's the Word? Take the first letter from the title of this song, and that's your sixth and final letter in today's mystery word. See the answer right after this. 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

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Highly recommended. But then I would say that. Afternoon, Steve Ridd out here with the Friday Tea Time Show, Fridays 4 till 7pm. Coming up, loads more local events to tell you about. We'll be taking a look at the local papers for you. Keep you up to date with the news, weather, travel. And we've got our backwards track. And we'll have our new music selector. Got a couple of local bands to play you. Gig guides. And we'll round it all off with the Tea Time Disco. Get you ready for Club Classics after me at 7 o'clock. Right now, let's round up the records for What's the Word for today. There were six songs there, and they were David Bowie with Blue Jean. That gives you B as the first letter. Then the Pet Shop Boys and Opportunities. They've got a new album out very soon. Opportunities gives you O as the second letter. Then it was another O because it was Once Around the Block from Badly Drawn Boy. That's the third letter. Games Without Frontiers from Peter Gabriel gives you G as the fourth letter. Then it was the fantastic Cocteau Twins and Ice Blink Luck. So that's I as your fifth letter. And finally, Morrissey and Every Day Is Like Sunday. That's an E. Blue Jean, Opportunities, Once Around the Block, Games Without Frontiers, Ice Blink Luck, and Every Day Is Like Sunday. B-O-O-G-I-E. Boogie. Boogie was the word today. And well done to Tom and to Lucy and to Enzo and Chris and Tony and Joe and anybody else who got it right. I'm suitably impressed. Boogie was the mystery word today. Why was it boogie? Because tonight at 9pm on our sister station, Outreach Gold, there's a brand new show starting. 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He's now got a second show every week. It's called Boogie Wonderland, Disco Tunes from the 70s and 80s every Friday night from 9 till 10pm, but not here, not on Outreach Radio. 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So highly recommended, especially if you like your 70s and 80s disco tunes. Boogie Wonderland tonight from 9pm and then every Friday, 9 till 10pm over on Outreach Gold. And have I got Boogie Wonderland to play you? No, I haven't, because I'm far too young for that kind of thing. But I have got this. This is the best. It is going to work. Yeah, there it is. Give it a kick. This is the best, nearest I could get to Boogie Wonderland. This is Stretch and Burn. And I'm alive.

It's Stretch and Burn and I'm Alive, which is the closest you're going to get to Boogie Wonderland from me. Boogie Wonderland with Matt Aldous starts tonight at 9 p.m. over on Outreach Gold. Don't miss it. And if you do, you should be able to catch up on the new app or on the website. Boogie Wonderland, Fridays from 9. Romsey Literary Day is back tomorrow after the success of last year's event, and in support of the National Year of Reading, there'll be another Romsey Literary Day on Saturday, October the 3rd in Crossfield Hall in Romsey. That's tomorrow then. 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And if you want tickets for that, they say go to Eventbrite and search for Romsey Literary Day. Tickets available now, Romsey Literary Day tomorrow, Saturday the 3rd of October, 10 a.m. till 4 p.m. at Crossfield Hall in Romsey. Got an event you'd like a mention for? 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I can do that for you before 7. It's a big day for new releases today. Johnny Marr is back with his fifth solo album. Should have played this after Morrissey, really, shouldn't I? But this is Johnny Marr. The Age of Everything is released today. From it, this is It's Time. Johnny Marr on Outreach Radio.

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Altered Images and I Could Be Happy, and before that the new one from Johnny Marr, It's Time. His new album is out today. It's the Friday Tea Time Show on Outreach Radio, your truly local radio station. Steve Ridd out here through till 7. Hope you're enjoying the tunes. Loads more great songs, old and new, on the way. Plus our backwards track coming up very soon. See if you can work out what that is. 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We'll have a couple of local bands to play you. And we'll round it all off with the Tea Time Disco, because it's Club Classics at 7, you know, with Graham. So to get you ready for that, the Tea Time Disco towards the end of the programme. Keep you up to date with the news, the weather and the travel as well. 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
2: Ed Miliband will stand in for Andy Burnham on an emergency G7 call to discuss world energy markets. It comes amid concerns about diesel supply as prices reach £2 a litre for the first time. The Prime Minister is attending his father's funeral. Manchester City have appealed against a judgment that they broke financial rules. An independent commission found the club guilty in a report released earlier this week. The FA say the decision has significant implications for the integrity of the game. Zach Polanski claims that the Greens Party's electoral victories push Labour towards a more progressive governing agenda.
3: And last May, London turned green. The amazing Zoe and Liam and all of our new council leaders with their historic victories. Every corner of this country, Greens elected.
2: And a notebook containing Freddie Mercury's song lyrics has sold for over £270,000 at auction. That's the latest from Radio News Hub. I'm Lucy Gorman-Lee.
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We've got our backwards track for you coming up very soon, and we'll take a look at the local newspapers for you right after Florence and the Machine and No Light, No Light.

Florence and the Machine, No Light, No Light, on Outreach Radio, your truly local radio station. Afternoon, Steve Ridd out here with Friday Tea Time Show, Fridays 4 till 7pm. Taking a look at the local newspapers now, starting with the Daily Echo, reporting a huge dispersal order in force ahead of protests this weekend. Police have imposed strict conditions, including a dispersal order on two opposing protests set to take place in Southampton this weekend. That's the Daily Echo. Daily Echo also reporting Fawley oil refinery shut down for weeks amid diesel price spike. This is the Fawley refinery in Hampshire, shutting down for planned maintenance, but the Daily Echo saying there are fears that this will result in a nationwide rise in fuel prices. Meanwhile, the news in Portsmouth, their main headline, Pompey fans suffer burns after flare thrown from away supporters. Police hunting for Blackburn Rovers fan after flare thrown at Fratton Park injures two Portsmouth fans. This was on Saturday, September the 19th, when a flare was thrown from a section of away fans into a group of Portsmouth supporters at the Milton End. Two people suffered minor burns, while a five-year-old boy had his clothing damaged. Police now looking for who was responsible. That's the news in Portsmouth reporting that. Hampshire Chronicle reporting Bishop's Waltham businessman saves town's post office. The Basingstoke Gazette says Basingstoke's first vegan cafe has closed. This is Vermilion in the Chinam's shopping centre, which closed on Friday. Sad news there. The Hampshire Observer says call to stop noisy vehicle exhausts. This is Police and Crime Commissioner Donna Jones, who's written to the Home Secretary and the Department for Transport to demand action is taken against unnecessarily loud exhausts in Hampshire. She's calling for an enforceable decibel limit so police can actually take more action against this. And she's saying many people have told her how it's causing them anxiety and stress, impacting their sleep and ability to work and enjoy their homes. That's called Stop Noisy Vehicle Exhausts in the Mid-Hampshire Observer. Hampshire Independent reports £150,000 to keep museum open until 2029. This is the Museum of the Iron Age and Andover Museum in Andover. They've been given a grant to tide them over whilst they come up with a long-term plan. And that'll do for the newspapers for now. Got our backwards track on the way. See if you can work out what the song is from our little clip of a song going backwards, and then we'll play it in forward. We'll play it forwards for you a little bit later on. That's on the way. It's the Friday Tea Time Show on Outreach Radio, your truly local radio station.

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That's called Who's That? 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Fridays 4 till 7pm. Thanks for your company. Just ahead of our backwards track, quick check on the travel for you. Starting with the trains, and after an earlier trespass on the railway between Salisbury and Romsey, all lines are now reopened. Disruption expected to continue there till 6pm though. Apart from that, Southwestern Railway looking okay. On the roads around Winchester, the A34 is slow southbound approaching the M3 in the roadwork section there. Busy all around that junction on the M3 and all around Winchester, and the M3 particularly slow southbound around Winchester at the moment. A31 slow approaching that as well if you're heading in from Alsford. Looking at Southampton, and the M271 is very slow in both directions, north and south at the moment. M27 is slow at Junction 1, getting on to the A31, heading westbound. Portswood in the centre of Southampton, looking pretty busy. Burgess Road, quite busy. Bitton Road East, slow heading out of town. Charles Watts Way in Hedge End, slow from the centre of Hedge End up to the motorway, and then continuing slow up to the A27. It's also slow on the M27 heading eastbound around the Cosham area at the top of the M275, and that continues slow on the Havant bypass heading eastbound, heading towards Havant particularly. And around the centre of Portsmouth, usual busy spots, Kingston Road, Fratton Road busy both ways, Goldsmith Avenue looking quite busy as well. More on that a little bit later on. Right now though, let's do our backwards track. Take a listen to this little clip and see if you can tell me what you think this song is. What's that song? I'll play it in full forwards very soon. For the moment, here it comes again. 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If you want to tell me what that is, you can also WhatsApp 0770 090807. No prizes. I'll play you that clip in a moment again, and play the song in full a little bit later on. 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
0: What have I got to tell you about here? We've got Pumpkins in the Park coming up from October the 17th to the 18th at the Royal Victoria Country Park in Southampton. Tickets are £8.40 for that. Twyford Waterworks Autumn Rally takes place this Sunday, the 4th of October. That's the final rally for 2026. 11 a.m. at Twyford Waterworks. Go and have a look round then. Got something you'd like a mention for, let me know. steve@outreachradio.co.uk. we can do that for you before 7 o'clock. Let's do that clip again on the backwards track. What do you think this mystery song is, please? A big hit, a very well-known song, but what could that be? steve@outreachradio.co.uk. Final chance to hear that clip. Here it comes. What's that song? I'll play it in full forwards very soon. steve@outreachradio.co.uk. And that WhatsApp number 0770 090807. No prizes. That song on the way very soon. Right now, Kirsty MacColl and Days.

0: 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Steve here with the Friday Tea Time Show, looking out at blue skies and sunshine, virtually no cloud at all. It looks absolutely lovely out there. I'll make it 17 degrees at the moment. Sunset tonight around 6:45. Overnight, staying dry, partially cloudy, lows of 12 degrees. Tomorrow, sunrise is at around about 7:10. A mostly cloudy day, a few sunny spells and highs of 20 degrees tomorrow. Looking ahead to Sunday, though, mostly sunny through the day and highs of 21 degrees for Sunday. In Lymington, the next low tide is at 8:51. In Southampton, the next high tide is at 5:59. And in Portsmouth, the next low tide is at 9:16. 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
1: This is a journey into sound. A journey which along the way will bring to you new color, new dimension, new values, and a new experience. Stereophonic sound.

And Only Happy When It Rains. That was the backwards track for today. Very well done if you got that from the little clip going backwards. Quick check on the travel for you. On the train, still some disruption between Salisbury and Romsey. That's due to an earlier trespass on the line. All lines now reopened, but some disruption expected until around 6 p.m. On the roads in the centre of Portsmouth, not too bad really. A little bit busy on Fratton Road, as expected, in both directions. Eastern Road, busy in patches. Haven't bypassed, looking slow eastbound, but very much improved on how it was half an hour or so ago. Looking around Southampton, and it's busy all around the centre of Portswood. Burgess Road looking busy as well. M271, pretty slow northbound approaching the M27, but again, that's better than it was half an hour ago. Hedge End, Charles Watts Way is slow heading up to the motorway, and that continues up to the A27. M27 slow a bit at Junction 1 getting on to the A31, but that's improving as well. Marchwood Bypass, very busy southbound. I would avoid that if you possibly can. And around Winchester, the M3 is busy southbound. And there's a bit of a queue on the A34 approaching that, but again, that's much better than it was as well. Generally improving the roads around the area. Time for a local band for you now. We'll do the full gig guide a little bit later on, but here's a band who are playing the Railway Inn in Winchester tonight. From Southampton, this is Tuba Libra, and this is called Dig.

Love that. Tuba Libra from Southampton with a track called Dig. And you can see Tuba Libra at the Railway Inn in Winchester tonight. Do the full gig guide a little bit later on. Taking a look at the theatres right now. And, well, this class is a gig really as well. Eurythmics, that's Eurythmics with a Y, tribute act, play the Plaza Theatre in Romsey tonight. Mayflower has got Moulin Rouge continuing until the 24th of October. The Theatre Royal in Winchester tonight, tomorrow and Sunday. The Southampton Musical Society present We Will Rock You. That's the Theatre Royal. The Point in Eastleigh, Saturday and Sunday, the 3rd and 4th. It's a Blue Butterfly Studios annual showtime event, their annual variety show, dance performance and all sorts of things going on. That's at The Point, 11:30 till 7, Saturday and Sunday this weekend. And at the Bury Theatre, I don't know why I'm saying this because it's sold out, but at the Bury Theatre in Hedge End tonight, unsurprisingly sold out, given that he's now on the Traitors as well. It's Romesh Ranganathan comedy at the Bury tonight, but if you haven't got tickets, bad luck, it's too late. Here's another gig to tell you about. Fat Dog, who released their second album today, Cancel Me, I'm Tired, is the new album. They play the Engine Rooms in Southampton on Saturday the 6th of February. That's going to be good, isn't it? This is Fat Dog and the latest single from them, Call It What You Want. New album, Cancel Me, I'm Tired, is out today. Fat Dog on the Friday Tea Time Show on Outreach Radio.

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Kate Bush and Running Up That Hill. And before that, Fat Dog and Call It What You Want. 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On the way, loads more great songs, old and new. And we've got the New Music Selector, where you get to choose the new tunes. Got another local band to play you. We'll do the gig guide. Got more local events to tell you about. Check the travel and the weather. And we will do the Tea Time Disco to round off the show. Last little bit of the show, getting you ready for Club Classics with Graham, which is on the air right after me at 7 o'clock. Looking forward to the old Tea Time Disco there. 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
2: G7 leaders have agreed to release up to 100 million barrels of petroleum reserves within 4 months. French President Emmanuel Macron says they've agreed to take no measures to restrict the exchange of energy and petroleum products between partner countries. It comes amid concerns about diesel supply as prices reach £2 a litre for the first time. Thomas Tuchel says he would still consider picking Manchester City players for England if the club were relegated from the Premier League. City have been found guilty of financial breaches by an independent panel, although they've appealed against the decision. Sam Polanski's called for a triple lock-style guarantee for private renters at his party's conference.
3: 19-year-olds who can't afford student housing, so they're living with their parents and commuting to uni, but they're missing lectures because they can't afford the bus in and out.
2: And nearly 9 million people tuned in to see some new celebrities enter the Traitor's Castle. From Radio News Hub, I'm Lucy Gorman-Lee.
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Afternoon, Steve Ridd out here with the Friday Tea Time Show. And just ahead of the new music selector, I want to tell you about Winchester Poetry Day, which is taking place on Saturday the 10th of October, 10 a.m. till 5 p.m. at the Ark, Drury Street in Winchester, which I know as Winchester Library, but it's now called the Ark. Winchester Poetry Day, a day of poetry activities celebrating performance and participation. Everyone welcome. And it concludes with the live announcement of the Winchester Poetry Prize 2026 winners. Go to winchesterpoetryfestival.org for full details. Poetry Day, Winchester Poetry Day, Saturday the 10th of October, 10 till 5 at the Ark in Drury Street. New music selector now, as promised. I've got a choice of three songs for you, as promised, as usual. Which one of these would you like to hear in full? Option one is the return of Hamish Hawke, and this is called Ice Like Empty. Take a listen.

Ice Like Empty by Hamish Hawk. That's option one. Option two is Julia Jacklin and If I Had the Hand of God. Do you like the sound of that? Julia Jacklin, If I Had the Hand of God. By way of contrast, option three is Bambuno and I Can Take You to Space.

What do you reckon, eh? Hamish Hawk, Ice Like Empty. Julia Jacklin, If I Had the Hand of God. Or Bambuno, and I Can Send You to Space, that is. Let me know which one you'd like to hear in full. steve@outreachradio.co.uk, and we'll play one of those very, very soon. You can WhatsApp if you prefer, 0770 090 0807. Hamish Hawk, Julia Jacklin, or Bambuno.

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Final check of the travel for the afternoon, and it's all looking fine on the railways around our area so far as I can see now. Not too bad on the roads. Winchester, it's a bit of a queue on the A34 southbound as you approach the M3 because of the roadworks, and the M3 is busy northbound around Winchester as you approach the same roadworks there. And in Southampton, Burgess Road is looking busy in both directions, but other than that, pretty much okay as far as I can see around our area now, which is great news. 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Or there's Julia Jacqueline and If I Had the Hand of God. Or there's I Can Send You to Space by Bambuno. Let me know now and I'll play one of those very soon. Hamish Hawk, Julia Jacqueline, or Bambuno. 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Gig guide on the way after this.

new single from the In Spiral Carpets, Touching From a Distance Too Far. Their new album's out in January, and they play the Academy in Bournemouth on Friday the 9th of October. That's a week today, isn't it? Together with the Wonder Stuff, In Spiral Carpets on Outreach Radio, your truly local radio station. Steve Witt out here with the Friday Tea Time Show, and let's do the gig guide now, starting with the Joiners in Southampton tonight. At the Joiners, it's the Tubs, and tomorrow it's Limousine. Wedgwood Rooms in Southsea tonight, it's Damien Lewis. Oh yes. Tonight at the Railway Inn, we played them a short while ago, Tuba Libra. Southampton, there at the Railway in Winchester tonight. Tomorrow at the Railway Inn, Thomas Benjamin Wilde Esquire and the Fancy Chaps and Chris Taverner and Victor Garsley's Electric Time Bomb. That's tomorrow at the Railway Inn. The 1865 tomorrow, Good Times, which is a tribute to Nile Rodgers, and on Sunday, Marquee Square Heroes, that's a tribute to Marillion. That's both the 1865 in Southampton. At Papillon in Southampton tomorrow, it's the Stereo MCs, and on Sunday it's High Fade. And at The Hobbit in Southampton tonight, it's Pop Punk Night. Starting from 7, not long to go, We Know John, local pop punk band, with support from Weak Asleep and Safe Ground. That's at The Hobbit, Southampton tonight. And it's Independent Band Night at The Loft in Southampton tonight. Again, starting at 7 p.m. Various local bands playing, and local acts as well, such as Charlie Smith from Romsey, and also Zen Judaism from Southampton. 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

0: 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We'd love to hear from you. Sunset is about now, really, 6:45, roughly, depending on exactly where you are, 15 minutes or so, then mostly dry through the night, mixture of cloud and clear spells, lows of 12 degrees. Tomorrow, mostly cloudy, a few sunny spells, highs of 20 degrees. Mostly sunny on Sunday, highs of 21 degrees. The next low tide in Lymington is at 8:51. The next low tide in Southampton is at 9:03. And in Portsmouth, the next low tide is at 9:16. 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

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Steve Ridout here. Hope you've enjoyed the tunes today. Got the Tea Time Disco for you very soon. Getting you in the mood for Graham and Club Classics at 7 o'clock tonight. Looking ahead to tomorrow on Outreach Radio, Craig does the breakfast show from 7. Gigi and Jody here with the Saturday morning kickstart from 9. DJ Oz and Island Vibrations at 11 o'clock. Then 1 o'clock it's Charlotte Neal. 3 o'clock it's Ollie. 5 o'clock Carl and Are You Ready to Party? And more Club Classics with Graham from 7 o'clock tomorrow night. 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And another quick mention here. For a brand new show starting tonight at 9 over on our sister station Outreach Gold, Matt Aldous and Boogie Wonderland, if you like your 70s and 80s disco and soul tunes. 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Thanks for your emails and your messages on the new music selector. All much appreciated. Sorry if the one you wanted didn't win. The one with the most votes today is Julia Jacqueline, and this is If I Had the Hand of God.

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This show up there from round about midnight tonight, in case you want to listen again. It only remains to do the Tea Time Disco, because it's Club Classics at 7 o'clock tonight, so you thought it might like a few tunes to get you in the mood for that. Here's one of them. It's Saint Etienne and the Underworld mix of Cool Kids of Death on the Tea Time Disco on the Friday Tea Time Show on Outreach Radio.

0: is the Tea Time Disco on the Friday Tea Time Show on Outreach Radio. 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Saint Etienne and the Underworld mix of Cool Kids of Death. 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

DJ Shadow and Organ Donor, the extended overhaul on the Tea Time Disco on the Friday Tea Time Show on Outreach Radio. And that'll do for me for today. Thank you so much for listening. Stand by for Club Classics with Graham on the air in just a couple of minutes' time. And have a very good weekend, whatever you're up to. Maybe you're off to the Twyford Waterworks Autumn Rally. Maybe you're lucky enough to have tickets to Romesh Ranganathan at the Bury Theatre tonight. Maybe you're off to Romsey Literary Day, which is tomorrow. Or the Hamble Harvest Festival, which is tomorrow as well. Whatever you're up to, have a great time. Another quick plug for Matt Aldous's brand new show tonight at 9 p.m. on our sister station Outreach Gold. It's Boogie Wonderland, 9 p.m. till 10 p.m. tonight. Sounds of the disco tunes of the 70s and 80s. Boogie Wonderland, 9 o'clock on Outreach Gold. I'm Steve Ridout. This has been the Friday Tea Time Show. Thanks for listening. Take care. Good night.

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Well, yes, indeed. Good evening. Welcome to Club Classics with me, Graham Hardy. Firstly, I'd like to say thank you to Steve Rinnell for the Tea Time Show on a Friday evening. Big thanks, Steve. Fantastic lineup of music for the next 2 hours. And kicking off the show tonight with Innocence and Natural Thing.

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Welcome to Club Classics with me, Graham Hardy, on Outreach Radio on a Friday evening. Don't forget, we got a new app out there. Well, it's not new. 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

Innocence and Natural Thing. Amazing. 9 minutes, 50 seconds. I'll give you 6.5. Well, we talk about classics. A massive classic from Light of the World. None other than London Town.

Classic after classic, the light of the world, and of course London Town. Lots of jazz, funk, soul and disco. Taking you on a journey. And what an artist this guy was, and still is. Alexander O'Neill with the classic What's Missing.

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To pack dance floors. 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

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That is the remix of Lonnie Liston Smith's Expansions. 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

Yes, indeed, fond memories. All those years ago. And the fashion back in the late 70s. High waist trousers, flared trousers, platform shoes, flowery shirts, afros, and great, great music.

Yes, indeed, party time, taking you up to the ad break and on the hour. This is We Got the Funk. We Got the Funk, yeah. Positive Force, taking you up to the ad break.

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Playing the vibes on a Friday night. Lovely son of D-Train. You're the one for me.

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Okay, lovely sound of Midnight Star and the Midas Touch. Coming up shortly, we've got some MJ Michael Jackson. For a special listener tonight, we've got Amy tuning in. Good

Well, yes, indeed. Lovely sound. Midnight Star and Midas Touch. Okay, as promised, I'm going to play you some Michael Jackson on the show tonight. This is for Amy in Basingstoke.

Yes, indeed, a triple tracker, three in a row from one of the world's biggest, none other than Michael Jackson. That's going out to Amy in Basingstoke tonight.

Oh, yes, indeed, MJ. 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Celebrating tomorrow my son's 13th birthday. I should say 12. Just trying to catch him out. Massive happy birthday to Alfie Hardy. And of course, this goes out to Chrissy B tonight.

classic after classic. Why not? Indeed, it's Friday night. Laying down the rare grooves. Club classics. Up until 10 tonight. I should say until 9, sorry. Getting ahead of myself. Lovely sound, Kenny Staten, Young Hearts Run Free. Goes out to Chrissy B in Basie.

Of course, that is a remix. You know me. On with the show. Another classic. Phyllis Hyman. You know how to love me.

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Got about 10 minutes to go. 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

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Man, days gone by. 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Oh.

Dulcet Tones on GQ. And of course, Make My Dream a Reality. Well, we're almost there. And of course, this is the Players Association. We're almost there.

Time for one, and this is the one. Lovely sound of change. You are my melody. Thank you for tuning in tonight on Club Classics. Hope you enjoyed the music with me, Graham Hardy, on Outreach Radio.

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0: 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Who do you want to hear?
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0: How tremendous is Fatboy Slim?
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3: 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I like to move it, move it. You like to...